0: 22h minuit, Pop Rock Station sur RTL2.
1: Body count still in the house. They did everything they could do to take us out. But like any good monster, that just made us stronger. You see, they don't like us and they don't like you, the body count fans. 'Cause they know we stand for three things.

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Thousands of people die in wars overseas and it's justice. You think they give a fuck about us, you're a fool. Born yellow.

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1: Anything that's going to confuse us, they'll throw at us. Anything that's going to confuse us, they'll throw at us.
2: U.S. military officials say.
3: Iraqi officials say. Turn Iraqi official now and censoring or monitoring what you're saying.
4: Catch this.
5: The

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But I wanna know for sure. So come on and hold me tight.